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1: Partly cloudy here overnight, lows dropping to 67. Beautiful weather for Sunday with sunshine, highs near 90. Sunday night, fair skies, a low 71. From the NKFloors.com Weather Center, Richard DeWedding and the Weather Channel. B-1-0-1.

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1: 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DJ Bill Carroll here, your mixologist. I love saying that. 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
2: Okay, what's up? It's your friend Rick D's heading for number one this week. Taylor Swift and Travis Kelce and the new dog. And wait a minute. Is she training this dog? We'll find out. You know, she loves cats. And is the dog getting along with the cats? Wait a minute. Somebody is stealing Ariana Grande's wealth. And she wants to find them and punish them. Guess who was the fittest person ever on the countdown? He is in the top 10. And one more thing, it's D's Sleaze. All this week, Rick D's heading for number one. And the countdown to number one tomorrow evening at 8, right here on B101.5.
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I'm Bill Carroll. 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
2: Partly cloudy here overnight, lows dropping to 67. Beautiful weather for Sunday with sunshine. Highs near 90. Sunday night, fair skies, a low 71. From the NKFloors.com Weather Center, Richard DeWedding at the Weather Channel.

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3: Weather Channel forecast.
4: Partly cloudy here overnight. Lows dropping to 67. Beautiful weather for Sunday with sunshine. Highs near 90. Sunday night, fair skies, a low 71. From the nkfloors.com Weather Center, Richard DeWedding at the Weather Channel.

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5: Partly cloudy here overnight, lows dropping to 67. Beautiful weather for Sunday with sunshine. Highs near 90. Sunday night, fair skies, a low 71. From the NKFloors.com Weather Center, Richard DeWetting at the Weather Channel.
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Party cloudy here overnight. Lows dropping to 67. Beautiful weather for Sunday with sunshine. Highs near 90. Sunday night, fair skies, a low 71. From the NKFloors.com Weather Center, Richard DeWedding at the Weather Channel.

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1: Partly cloudy here overnight, lows dropping to 67. Beautiful weather for Sunday with sunshine. Highs near 90. Sunday night, fair skies, a low 71. From the NKFloors.com Weather Center, Richard DeWedding and the Weather Channel. B101.

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5: Cloudy here overnight, lows dropping to 67. Beautiful weather for Sunday with sunshine. Highs near 90. Sunday night, fair skies, a low 71. From the nkfloors.com Weather Center, Richard DeWedding at the Weather Channel.

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2: Arctic Monty here overnight, lows dropping to 67. Beautiful weather for Sunday with sunshine. Highs near 90. Sunday night, fair skies, a low 71. From the NKFloors.com Weather Center, Richard DeWedding and the Weather Channel.

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3: Partly cloudy here overnight, lows dropping to 67. Beautiful weather for Sunday with sunshine. Highs near 90. Sunday night, fair skies, a low 71. From the NKFloors.com Weather Center, Richard DeWedding and the Weather

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6: Temperature is expected around 90 degrees here today with sunshine and a gentle south breeze. A small chance of a passing shower. Partly cloudy, mild overnight tonight. Low 71. From the NKFloors.com Weather Center, Richard DeWedding at the Weather Channel.

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4: Temperatures expected around 90 degrees here today with sunshine and a gentle south breeze. A small chance of a passing shower. Partly cloudy, mild overnight tonight, low 71. From the NKFloors.com Weather Center, Richard DeWedding at the Weather Channel.

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5: Temperatures expected around 90 degrees here today with sunshine and a gentle south breeze. A small chance of a passing shower. Partly cloudy, mild overnight tonight, low 71. From the NKFloors.com Weather Center, Richard DeWedding at the Weather Channel.

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1: We are going to talk this morning about a situation involving a local family, a local King George family, and their child being diagnosed with a form of muscular dystrophy, and what that has meant for them, and just some of the challenges. And I think it's going to be just really a great hour ahead of us to learn about some things. From King George this morning, we welcome to the studio Chantel Lippold. And Chantel, it is great to meet you. And thank you for getting up and coming in this morning.
2: No, thanks. Thank you for inviting me here. It's great.
1: We are here to talk about your son, Jack.
2: Yeah.
1: And as you sent me an email about this, and then we talked a little bit about it, on the phone, and me having just a little bit of even personal experience with this kind of thing, you never think about, you know, my child someday might become sick.
2: No.
1: And that's what's happened here.
2: Totally.
1: And it really does change. It changes your whole life and your family's life.
2: Yes, it really does. But let me tell you about Jack.
1: Yeah.
2: He thinks going to bed at 4:30 a.m. is perfectly acceptable time to play with his friends. So I'm sure he's going to be mortified that I even mentioned that.
1: Yeah, you told that. But he's how old is he?
2: He's 16.
1: Okay.
2: Why I told you that story was because I just want people to realize he is an average, normal 16-year-old boy. With a disability, with muscular dystrophy, which is a progressive muscle wasting disease, and I've seen the changes over the years.
1: Okay. How was he? So, we'll go back to the very beginning. When was he diagnosed, and when did you start worrying about things?
2: So, I have two sons, and they're 11 months apart to the day. Jack was born April 24th, 2010, and Dylan was born March 24th, 2011.
1: Okay, wow.
2: We moved here from Oregon, because I had the boys so close in age, I had nothing to compare them with. We had no family here. They didn't go to really preschool. So I couldn't judge, I had nothing to base anything on. But as he got older, around 4 or 5, I noticed that he wasn't keeping up with his brother and the other kids his age.
1: Yeah.
2: And I'd taken him to a birthday party at O'Cage's gym, and I noticed that he was sitting down a lot, and then he needed to use the bathroom, but he was on his tiptoes, so I had to carry him there. So the next day, I thought, this is really odd. Yeah. So I took him to the doctor's. She performed like an examination where she got him to sit down on the ground and then stand up. But he had difficulty doing that. He did it in a way that she noticed that was kind of weird. So to cut a long story short, we ended up doing a test to see the levels of a creatine kinase test to see the

0: levels, and basically they came back abnormal. So she referred him to see the neurologist, who then did some tests, genetic tests, and it came back that he had muscular dystrophy.
1: And you just never expect something like that.
0: No, never expected it. Completely out of the blue, doesn't run in my family, spontaneous mutation apparently. Usually the mother can pass this gene to the son. But my other son doesn't have muscular dystrophy, no signs, no nothing. But he has progressed significantly in the last, 8 years?
1: Yeah.
0: So he's on a lot of different medications. We didn't realize it was going to progress as quickly as it did, to be honest. So he's on steroids, he's on lots of heart medications, he's lost the ability to walk. He would run around like crazy. My two boys were nuts.
1: Yeah.
0: They were wild when they were younger. In fact, it drove me crazy, that they were so wild.
1: And now he's in a wheelchair now.
0: Yeah, now he's full-time wheelchair. He can't shower himself, dress himself. We have to cut up food for him to eat. And then he's on these medications. He's on steroids, which you're damned if you do and you're damned if you don't.
1: Yeah.
0: Right? Because it slows it down, but then there's all these side effects. So bones, he has to have infusions every 6 months. He has to take extra vitamin D. He takes multiple heart medications because it affects the heart. Like, it's a muscle, so that becomes like fibrous tissue, and so the heart can't pump efficiently. And so now we're at a stage where he's on heart medication too, and we're trying to protect the heart as much as possible. It's a devastating disease, and people see Jack in a wheelchair, but they don't see past it. They don't see the individual, the teenager that's sitting there.
1: And that's what we're going to get into, talk about. You have a GoFundMe campaign that we want to spend some time talking about this morning. But this does really tie into what you started with about him playing games until early in the morning.
0: Yeah.
1: Because inside he's still a that's what teenagers do.
0: Not just that, in the games that he plays, He's able to run, he's able to jump, and he's very competitive.
1: Yeah.
0: And so being able to compete with other makes him feel part of something,
1: Yeah, and that's why I just felt like, you being able to come in and talk about that does show that the people and kids, sometimes you have to look beyond the wheelchair and look beyond the disability because the person inside is the person inside.
0: Or they'll talk around Jack. Like, they'll talk to me, or they'll assume, just because he is younger looking, because steroids, they slow down puberty. So I also have to give him a shot, testosterone shot, to let him go through that and become a man. And people have said in restaurants and things, we've sat down, it was a birthday dinner, I think it was for me. A guy had come over and said, it's your mum's birthday. He was like, yeah, and he asked how old the boys were. And he looked at Jack and said, wow, you're 16, you look like you're 12. And I was like, are you kidding? I looked at Jack and I said, people don't understand, Jack. They don't understand. Part of it could be ignorance, but part of it, I think, is also they're not educated in the disease, so they assume, and then we've also had, when we were at King's Dominion going through Halloween Haunt, we get this pass so that Jack, so we can get through quicker with the wheelchair. And before we went into this particular haunt, we got to the front of the line, and before we went in, a guy in the line that's been waiting said, if he's well enough to go through the haunt, then he's well enough to wait in line. Right. I bit my tongue, right?
1: Yeah.
0: Because I was not happy, but then I had my father-in-law.

0: there, and I was like, not going to let this guy have it right in front of him.
1: Right.
0: So it's again. It's people don't understand.
1: Yeah.
0: Of course, Jack would have loved to be able to stand in line for like an hour and a half.
1: Absolutely.
0: And then walk through himself. Does he really want to have to go in a wheelchair through? You know what I mean?
1: Absolutely not.
0: People,
1: Chantal, you just talked a second ago about how people, especially when they come up to you and Jack and will talk to you or kind of talk over him or not. And boy, I'm sure I have done the same thing. You don't know what to say, but that is so. It's got to be hurtful to the person. Who's in his case? You're in a wheelchair, and you want to be acknowledged.
0: Yeah, you know, he'll look straight at me if someone says that, and he knows that I'm.

0: in what was ahead.
1: Yeah. Yeah. Well, you know, when we found out about the diagnosis, Micah, my husband, was getting deployed. And so he was deployed. And while we were going through all the tests, and because we were at UVA Children's Hospital, okay, back and forth, and he was having blood work tests. And so it was difficult. It was very difficult because he's away. And obviously he wants to be able to support
0: sure.
1: us too.
0: Yeah.
1: And yeah, we found that out when he was deployed. And you know, I was in a really bad place, to be honest with you.
0: Well, I think anybody would be.
1: I couldn't even function properly.
0: Yeah.
1: And you know, my mom was here from England. She helped me a lot, but I was like, just I couldn't function properly. Like I did, but
0: and no, because all of a sudden you're dealing with. You're dealing with doctors that you never thought you'd ever, and you're dealing with medications that you can't even say the words.
1: And I switched doctors. I was at another. I switched a few times doctors because I wasn't getting. I felt like they didn't have a good bedside manner. Some of them, you know, they're so used to this that they become hardened to it.
0: Yeah.
1: You know. And so, yeah, it was difficult. And my mum used to say to me, she would say, Chantel, enjoy the time now while he's running around, jumping in the pool, you know.
0: Mm-hmm.
1: But I couldn't see past, I couldn't do it. But, you know, as years went on, you begin to accept the hand that's you've been given, you know. So, and I don't know how I got to this place. Like, I'm able to talk about it. I'm able to do things about it and be proactive rather than watching him as a mother, like, going down, you know, and just sitting doing nothing. You know, now I feel like I'm being really proactive.
0: Well, one of the things you're being proactive about is you're raising and raising money for a wheelchair.
1: Yes. Well, so it started like this, yeah. I'm raising money. We moved. Let me go back. So we were in a three-leveled home,
0: mm-hmm.
1: and we had stair lifts put in, two straight stair lifts, and it became really difficult to transfer him into those stair lifts.
0: Okay.
1: So we'd transfer him from the bed into the wheelchair, transfer him into the first stair lift, down to the landing, then another stair lift, and then transfer him into a wheelchair and out to the car. And that was becoming really difficult. And showering was becoming impossible. And then my husband is the one that would be having to lift him and is still lifting him, and he shouldn't be lifting him. He has an aortic dissection type B, aneurysm too. And so he shouldn't be lifting anything over 30 pounds. And with the steroids, obviously it's made him gain, he's 130 pounds.
0: Yeah.
1: So now it's very difficult. So we moved to a one-level home. When we moved onto land, in the hopes that Jack could explore the land, but a lot of it's, I mean, there's trees. I mean, it needs to be opened up.
0: Sure.
1: And trails made. And so that's why we had this idea about this track chair, which has tank style wheels. And so they can get through any terrain on that. And they're absolutely amazing. And we were looking into it, and then we're like, oh my goodness, the cost. How can people pay 20 odd grand for one of these track chairs? So it's very easy, that lady that had been negative on the GoFundMe page,
0: I'll
1: pay for it yourself. Well, okay, we've got 20 grand. Who does?
0: On top of all the other
1: expenses
0: and stuff. In bills. So it's a, something like that would be just...
1: It would be life-changing.
0: It would really open things up for him.
1: Yeah, and while I was doing that GoFundMe, I began thinking, after seeing the boys at the camp that Jack went on, the MDA camp, like, all these boys are, like, on the sidelines, really, apart from in the camp, where they can be around, them, you know, other kids that are the same. But this would open up so much for them. They can explore nature, go down trails, you know. The regular wheelchair can't, so.
0: So if someone's interested in finding out more and going to the GoFundMe page, what's the best way to get there, Chantel?
1: Well, the GoFundMe page is called Support Jack's Outdoor Adventure.

0: And so we've already raised a lot. Our first goal is 8,000.
1: Okay.
0: We're about 5,000. Maybe, yeah, about 5,000.
1: Okay, so you're on your way.
0: Yeah, we're on our way. But, you know, this started with Jack, but I don't want it to end with Jack. I've now been inspired, if you like, to create like a movement of something, some sorts, you know, to get these kids and parents and siblings, because it affects the entire family.
1: Absolutely. We will talk in a second about your other son, and I'm, you know, just how it's changed his life. But yet to be able to this kind of a chair,
0: oh my goodness,
1: for this kind of a disease would be, yeah, just it, there are things he can't do, but boy, he to be able to go, yeah, around and,
0: yeah, and he would outside. be outside, because at the moment it's really unfortunate because he's confined to his bedroom because he plays video games, but it's very difficult for my husband to keep lifting him.
1: Yeah.
0: And then he can't participate outside. This is the whole reason why we moved, was we wanted him to be able to enjoy nature.
1: Yeah.
0: You know, and so, and go with his brother down the trails. He could go to the campsite because Dylan, my other son, likes to camp.
1: Yeah.
0: But we can't get Jack down there. He could, you know,
1: Well, even today, because I had said to you, mm-hmm, we have a ramp here and we have wider doorways and things. Yeah. And I said, is there any way, you know, can Jack come? And that was the mobility, the move, being able to get him.
0: Yeah, because
1: here.
0: Mobility, like, it might be the building may be wheelchair accessible.
1: Yep.
0: But then you have the problem of, how am I going to get my child there?
1: Right.
0: Are we going to be able to move that wheelchair in and out of doorways easily, even though they're wider?
1: Yeah.
0: You know, how are we going to transfer him? How are we going to get to the bathroom if he needs to use the bathroom?
1: Yeah.
0: How are we going to, you know? And so it takes a lot of planning when you take
1: everything
0: everywhere.
1: Yeah, you can't go anywhere with, you know.
0: You know, you have to plan ahead. And all these parents do. You should have seen what they had to take with them to this camp. I mean, you can't just get in a car and go, okay, we're going to go to King's Dominion today.
1: Right.
0: You have to find a wheelchair spot. You have to... and another thing is, when it comes to disabled spots, a lot of these people don't need these disabled spots. Well, maybe they do, but I think that some people park there and they don't necessarily need to, and then it prevents us being able to find a parking space.
1: Right, even if there are spaces.
0: You have to have it wide enough so that you can get the wheelchair out, you know, get him into the wheelchair. And then you know, so it there's a lot of planning involved.
1: Yeah. And I'm sure you have a car that can
0: No, not right now.
1: Oh, okay.
0: So that's another barrier.
1: Yeah.
0: The fact that these vehicles are very, very expensive as well. Like, you know, we're looking into getting him a wheelchair accessible vehicle. You know, that's another thing. Medical insurance doesn't cover these things. And then why do they ramp up the costs for disabled kids? Things are so backward. Like, even the shower chair he sits in is uncomfortable. Mm. Like, it's plastic. It's like, how on earth, like, can they not put padding on it? Something.
1: Right.
0: Like, and the
1: So,
0: I mean, it goes on.
1: I was just going to say.
0: There's so many things.
1: I was just going to say that these are things that initially from the diagnosis, you're focused on the diagnosis. You don't even think of these. And then all of a sudden it starts to
0: add
1: up.
0: There's no book and say, okay, this is how Duchenne muscular dystrophy is going to go. There's no guidance. You're learning literally as you go along. And, you know, and then you have to learn people too, like how they're going to, I mean, we're learning as we're going along. There's people that are not educated in this type of, you know, disease. They don't.
1: Yeah. So if people want to look into and go to the GoFundMe page, again, it's a Support Jack's Outdoor Adventure.
0: Yes.
1: And that's the GoFundMe.
0: Yeah.
1: And see what you can do there, because boy, you think of this and you look at it and just how it would change his life, because nobody at any age wants to be confined to a room, and sometimes you have no choice.
0: Yeah, we get invited to places, but people don't get. We can't just, even at the airport.

0: You can't just put him on a flight and just, we can't do it. It's really difficult. And just to go to the movies, we have to plan a whole, how are we going to get there? Is there going to be a parking space? How are we going to get him to the bathroom? I mean, has he taken his medications today? Yeah. Like, I mean, there's so much. And then you have all these medications coming from all different places that you have to remember, oh, I need to order from this. I need to, the specialty pharmacies.
1: Yeah. No, it becomes, it's a job.
0: Yeah. So Jack having this chair would mean, it would literally change his life. I can't even begin to tell you how it would.
1: And we're talking Jack, but she, like you said, after going to this camp, and I do want to talk about the camp and what an eye-opener that was, but we're talking Jack at the moment, but any of these kids, this chair is something that would just open up a world to so many kids and people.
0: That you see, families, other families struggling, other siblings struggling, as it affects the entire family. Like, one of these chairs would mean that they could go off the pavement and go alongside their brothers and make it way easier for them to, you know, enjoy life, honestly.
1: Yeah.
0: They're so restricted. And these wheelchairs that they're in, like, we're building cars that can drive themselves, but yet we have these wheelchairs that are so restrictive.
1: And the expense is just is prohibitive in some cases.
0: Yes, it's crazy. Just to give them some freedom.
1: Yeah.
0: To feel included, and you know, the expense is, it's kind of, yeah, it's crazy.
1: Bottom line here is a family dealing with a diagnosis of muscular dystrophy for their son Jack, and. Chantel Lippold is here this morning from King George, talking about there is a GoFundMe page for Support Jack's Outdoor Adventure, which is raising $18,000 for a chair, a track chair that where Jack can go out. But it's, we've been talking off air and on air. It's so much more than that, because we talked about you're looking at. Looking at maybe setting up a foundation, and this isn't about the chair at the moment, but it's becoming so much more.
0: Yes, it really is. So it's becoming bigger than I imagined.
1: Yeah.
0: Right. And
1: well, because you have so many, you've got just the experiences you've been telling me. Those are experiences that a lot of us don't ever experience.
0: Mm-hmm. So, I mean, I don't want the track chair, if Jack gets this track chair, to end there.
1: Yeah.
0: And so I started writing a blog, you know, because I'm wanting people to hear his story, to inspire other people to, you know, come together, you know.
1: Yeah, no. There's a story here. There's a story here to be told. You told me just a few minutes ago, and I hadn't even thought of this. How you haven't heard anything yet, but how you've written Tesla to talk about about Elon Musk to be able to. You'd like to talk to some engineers.
0: Yeah, if any engineers are hearing this, I would love you to contact me so that we can talk.
1: There are things that could be done to help Jack and others.
0: I feel that these people should speak to the parents and, you know, find out what they need and how they can help create something. I mean, we have these, they're creating cars that can drive themselves. So can they come together and try to create something to help these boys? Because it's growing into some big dream, I've decided to start or try to start a non-profit organization.
1: Yeah.
0: But I don't want this to be like just, you know, an organization where people write checks and then that's it. This is more about a movement. I want people to come together, and I want siblings and parents to be able to talk, because it's affecting, like I said before, it's affecting the entire family. Dylan has been affected. He's

0: been he hasn't been able to have his brother grow up and do things with him.
1: Oh, I know. I was just going to say, and there's probably, and especially, he's probably been asked to do things that most brothers don't have to do.
0: Yeah, and so Dylan, Jack is deprived of his childhood. So has Dylan been, because Dylan's doing a lot of things on his, he has to do a lot of things on his own. And then there's another thing, that I have two boys, one that can do football, he can go out with his friends, and then I have another that is unable to do that. That's another very difficult situation, because when he can get very upset, you know, and that's very hard for him when his brother can camp, but yet his chair can't get there, so he's not able to spend time with them.
1: Yeah,
0: you know.
1: Yeah, just to experiencing, and that's why again we go back to that story you initially told about, you know, the video games and being able to do that. That is something he can do, but he would like to do more.
0: Yeah, he'd like to do more.
1: And that's sure. I think you're, Chantel, what really was appealing to have you come in and tell your story, because this is just so much more than we need a GoFund for the chair. That you have such a vision for this to grow bigger.
0: Yes.
1: And a lot of it, I think, what it kind of changed for you when Jack went to the camp this summer.
0: Oh, yes. When it was a five-hour drive, because it was in Pennsylvania. That's another thing. Long journeys are really difficult on his body, you know. Yeah. And then you have to pack the car full of everything, you know, to get there. I saw all these boys and other children with different neuromuscular diseases, and it just, I saw the bonds that they were forming between each other, and the camp advisors or counselors, and they absolutely loved it, and it just made me realize how worse off some others are, and that there's, why should they get together like once a year every summer? You know, a lot of these people are coming from all over to get to these camps, and I just don't want it to end there. He was very disappointed when we had to pick him up, and in fact he was tearful. We took him to eat and he was tearful. I could tell there was something wrong, and I asked him, and he started to get upset. And he holds a lot in, Jack. That's just how he is.
1: Yeah.
0: I want them to, maybe one day we could, we have acreage. I'm thinking maybe one day we could do a camp for these kids where we are.
1: Yeah.
0: Like, why not? And have them come more than once a year during summer. And because they absolutely love summer camp. You know, they're around others that are the same as them.
1: And that is so important to be able to
0: relate.
1: Yeah, you create friendships, and you're dealing with people who are dealing with what you're dealing with.
0: Because he hasn't really been around other children like that in that kind of setting, you know. And so, I mean, I think he was also upset because he knows what he could have and be himself with those kids, and yet he's coming home, although he missed us, he's at home, and what really, it's so difficult to take him to places, and you know,
1: there used to be on Labor Day weekend, Jerry Lewis would do would do the telethon, I guess research continues with muscular dystrophy. You don't hear as much about it. I guess it's going on, but I'm sure, like with other things, you would like to see more money and more research go into trying to come up with some kind of a cure.
0: Unfortunately, they haven't. There's no cure right now, although they can manage it better, you know. But they have, Jack's variant that he has is very rare. Him and one other boy in the world share the same variant.
1: Really?
0: On the NIH website database, but you don't know where he is because it's such a broad, there's no details.
1: If someone wants to get a hold of you, what's the best way to if someone says I know somebody, or I would like to help you,
0: they can call me. My number is

0: 571-225-9021.
1: And if you miss that, just contact me and I'll get that to you.
0: Yeah, they can email me too.
1: And your email is?
0: chantel.lippold@gmail.com, spelled chantelle dot lippold at gmail.com.
1: Well, I appreciate you getting in touch with me, because as we have talked, I have said to you, this isn't like a one-time thing of, well, good luck, see ya. We'll stay in touch and do updates and do this. And hopefully Jack's in his track chair and going around your property soon.
0: Yeah, I really appreciate you having me on. And I mean, I've written so many letters, and you're the first person I was able to get through to directly.
1: We talk.
0: I mean, that's a sign, right?
1: Yeah.
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3: Temperatures expected around 90 degrees here today with sunshine and a gentle south breeze. A small chance of a passing shower. Partly cloudy, mild overnight tonight, low 71. From the nkfloors.com Weather Center, Richard DeWedding at the Weather Channel.

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13: Temperatures expected around 90 degrees here today with sunshine and a gentle south breeze. A small chance of a passing shower. Partly cloudy, mild overnight tonight, low 71. From the NKFloors.com Weather Center, Richard DeWedding at the Weather Channel.

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101.5, today's best music. Let's get properly introduced. I'm Chuck Archer. Great to be with you. 10 songs in a row all weekend long. That's what we do. Here's Train. This drops in Jupiter and the Beat.

B101.5, today's best music. Did you see Chaperone join Noah Kahan on stage during one of his performances? Pretty cool. Here she is now. Good luck.

0: Today's best music, it's the latest from Stella Lefty. It's called Boston. I'm Chuck Archer. And Ashley wants you to know that August is Wellness Month. And while there are only just a couple of more days in August to go, tomorrow's it. It's 31st. You still have a chance to get moving, stay active, take care of your body, and you don't just have to do it in August. 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But don't forget to rest and recharge by getting a good night's sleep, because a little balance can help you feel your best. Yep, that's how it works with B101.5.
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10: Sunshine here through the afternoon. We're going to see temperatures around 90 degrees. A brief passing shower cannot be ruled out. Lows tonight will drop back to 71. From the NKFloors.com Weather Center, Richard DeWedding at the Weather Channel. 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

0: 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How about 10 songs in a row for your weekend? We got that coming up. Also, Olivia Dean, Sabrina Carpenter, and a guy who's been kind of all over the place. He's getting ready for a big tour, but his body's not ready. We got that coming up on B101.5.
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The Jonas Brothers are coming back around. They're going to be at Capital One Arena September 30th. You want to go? Well, coming up, I'll tell you how you can get some tickets from B101.5. 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

0: Music Somber, My Body Isn't Ready. He's getting ready to embark on a big tour. Also, coming back around, the Jonas Brothers, the Burning Up tour, all over again. Yeah, they're going to be at Capital One Arena on September 30th. If you'd like to go to that show, make sure you are listening to Tony B tomorrow during the drive home. 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So make sure you're listening tomorrow during the drive home right here on B101.5. 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
3: Sunshine here through the afternoon. We're going to see temperatures around 90 degrees. A brief passing shower cannot be ruled out. Lows tonight will drop back to 71. From the NKFloors.com Weather Center, Richard DeWedding at the Weather Channel. 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

0: B101.5, today's best music, Taylor Swift. I knew it. I knew you. You get a chance to know Tony B. He's going to be broadcasting live next Saturday from R&R Tires in Four Mile Fork from 11 to 2 for their big Labor Day weekend sale. It's Tony's first B101.5 appearance on location. Yeah, you get a chance to meet him. And make sure you listen all this week. He's giving away those Joe Bros tickets as well during the drive home. Gonna love that. 10 songs in a row, zero commercials on the way. We've got Zara Larsson coming up, Bruno Mars, and a brand new artist you probably haven't heard yet. It's on the way, B101.5. When I only want
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Yeah. 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

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I'm Chuck Archer. Great to be with you. Sunday afternoon playing 10 songs in a row. Can't beat it. Here's Rihanna. Got that love on the brain. 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

0: 101.5, today's best music. That was Malcolm Todd, a song called Earrings. He actually released that a couple of years ago. Didn't really go anywhere at first. Columbia then re-released it after it got a little resurgence on TikTok. And there you go, Malcolm Todd. It's hitting all the charts. In fact, you can find out exactly where that song falls on the charts tonight. 8 o'clock, Rick Dees in the weekly Top 40 Countdown. 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
11: Today we're going to see temperatures around 90 degrees. A brief passing shower cannot be ruled out. Lows tonight will drop back to 71. From the NKFloors.com Weather Center, Richard DeWedding at the Weather Channel.

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0: 90's best music, Tame Impala, the Jenny remix of Dracula. I'm Chuck Archer. And if you missed Kristen's Canines and Kittens on Wednesday at 11:50 from the Fredericksburg SPCA, you missed Bubba. Yeah, Bubba just has one question. Where's that couch I was promised? Yeah, Bubba, he's entering his retirement era, looking for a family that understands the finer things in life. You know, that soft bed, sunny spots on the floor, leisurely strolls, and of course, afternoon naps. I like that. I'm with you, Bubba. If you want to find out more about how you can adopt Bubba, you can visit B1015.com. 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I got 10 songs in a row, zero commercials for you and Bubba. Santana on the way. Also, some Sabrina Carpenter, and her dad is pretty darn famous, but now she is too. Keep it here, B101.5.
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0: 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They can start a popularity contest to see which one is more popular, her or her dad. That's Gracie Abrams. Hit the Wall, her dad's J.J. Abrams. Produced the newer Star Trek movies. Gotta love that. Hey, Buzzy's Bargains. 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Yep, it's hitting the stage September 9th through October 25th. 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
2: Sunshine here through the afternoon. We're going to see temperatures around 90 degrees. A brief passing shower cannot be ruled out. Lows tonight will drop back to 71. From the NKFloors.com Weather Center, Richard DeWedding at the Weather Channel.

0: 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So easy to fall in love. I'm Chuck Archer. Well, make sure you'll check out Jeremy tomorrow morning when you get up, the Jeremy Gray Show, where you can win a couple of tickets to the Stratford Hall Wine and Oyster Festival. 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Coming up, Ella Langley, also Taylor Swift, and a guy who is going to be in concert right here in the D.C. area on October 13th. I'll tell you more. 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

0: 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New daddy, Teddy Swims, Mr. Know-It-All, going to be in Washington, Capital One Arena on October 13th. Should be a great show. I'm Chuck Archer. Great to be with you. And make sure you keep it here every Wednesday at 6:50 because it is back. We're talking Battle of the Buses. Ted and AJ will go head-to-head in a trivia showdown. Each will be playing for a local school bus driver. Who knows their stuff? Who's getting left at the bus stop? Well, you'll find out. 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
2: Sunshine here through the afternoon. We're going to see temperatures around 90 degrees. A brief passing shower cannot be ruled out. Lows tonight will drop back to 71. From the NKFloors.com Weather Center, Richard DeWedding at the Weather Channel.

0: 101.5, today's best music, Bruno Mars, Risking It All. I'm Chuck Archer. Great to be with you. Happy Sunday. Well, I hope you'll join Ted and AJ. It's their end of summer book club, and we're about ready to wrap that up. 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Just type in the keyword book club and go get reading. Yeah, now's the time to do it. 10 songs in a row, zero commercials, and my good friend Brittany on the way to get you through it. Teddy Swims, Tame Impala on the way, and a guy who has joined Alex Earle for his music video. It's on the way, B101.5.
1: Hey, what's up? It's your friend Rick Dees heading for number one this week. Taylor Swift and Travis Kelce and the new dog. And wait a minute. Is she training this dog? We'll find out. You know, she loves cats. And is the dog getting along with the cats? Wait a minute. Somebody is stealing Ariana Grande's wealth. And she wants to find them and punish them. Guess who was the fittest person ever on the countdown? He is in the top 10. And one more thing. It's Dees Sleaze. All this week, Rick Dees heading for number one. And it's tonight, starting at 8, the countdown to number one on B101.5.
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1: What now?
0: How many times do you answer the same question today?
1: Which one?
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1: At least 20.
0: And your answer?
1: Whichever one makes them smile.
0: That's way better than my answer.
1: Which is?
0: The loud one.
1: Of course it is.
0: Hey, life's too short to drive boring.
1: And it's important to buy from people who care.
0: Fair enough.
1: See, we don't always agree.
0: But we'll help you find the vehicle that's right for you.
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0: Warning, Joan and Sean at Safford Chrysler Dodge Jeep and Ram have become entirely too enthusiastic.
1: Somebody just came in, said we're just looking.
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1: We high five.
2: We celebrate.
1: We may have a confetti cannon.
0: Buying a vehicle should be exciting. Come meet Joan and Sean at Safford Chrysler Dodge Jeep Ram in Fredericksburg and see why everyone leaves happy and occasionally covered in confetti.
1: Worth it.
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0: Joan.
1: What now?
0: How many times do you answer the same question today?
1: Which one?
0: What's your favorite vehicle?
1: At least 20.
0: And your answer?
1: Whichever one makes them smile.
0: That's way better than my answer.
1: Which is?
0: The loud one.
1: Of course it is.
0: Hey, life's too short to drive boring.
1: And it's important to buy from people who care.
0: Fair enough.
1: See, we don't always agree.
0: But we'll help you find the vehicle that's right for you.
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She's a mouseketeer. 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

Best music, it's Adam West with you on your Sunday afternoon. I got to say hi to Sharon, who works over at the deli at Wegmans. I always tell her I'm going to say hi to her. Well, I'm doing it today, Sharon. Hello, good to see you. Rolling through 10 in a row. It's Teddy Swims, B101.5.

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Let's slow it down. Let's slow dance. Let's bring the bride and groom in. How about a little Ed Sheeran? B101.

B101.5. All of today's best music. It's a new Benson Boone. It's called The Time of My Life. Doesn't sound like the time of his life. I'm just saying. A little slow for me, Benson. Adam West hanging with you on your Sunday afternoon. And yeah, hey, you know, here's something to put a smile on your face, even though we're getting ready to go into next week, Monday, right? 3-day weekend next weekend. That's right. Labor Day weekend next weekend. And if you're looking to fill up your calendar, looking for things to do, Tony B, my man, afternoon guy, he's going to be broadcasting live from R&R Tires right there in Four Mile Fork. Saturday, 11 to 2. Big Labor Day weekend sale. Come out, check out the deals. Say big. R&R Tires. You need tires? There you go. Tony B. He will be at R&R Tires. 4 Mile Fork. This Labor Day Saturday, 11 to 2. Tony loves hugs. Make sure when you go by, say, hey, Adam said you love hugs. Just give him a big old smooching hug. He'll love you for it. All right, let's do it. Weather Channel forecast. Well, the steam is back. Yeah, it was nice yesterday at the UVA NC State game. I'll talk about that a little later. But humidity's back and heat is going to be big time back this week. Jeez, we'll check on the folks at the Weather Channel. Get back to more of today's best music next.

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2: Partly cloudy, mild overnight as lows drop to 71. Hot, dry weather settles in for the start of the new work week. Sunshine for Monday, around 95 for a high. From the NKFloors.com Weather Center, Richard DeWedding at the Weather Channel.

of today's best music. Bruno Mars there. Adam Hagen with you on your Sunday afternoon. Wednesday morning, 6:50. They go at it again. Ted and AJ, you know this deal. Wednesday morning, 6:50. Battle of the buses. 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I'm sorry to be mean to Ted, but AJ wins. Sorry, Ted. I owe Ted lunch now after yesterday's football game. I'll talk about that next hour. I don't want to relive that already. Jeez, unbelievable. All right, let's do it. 10 in a row, commercial-free, lined up, ready for you. Billie Eilish will kick it off. Got some Teddy Swims, Outkast, Olivia Dean, Olivia Rodrigo, Somber, Post Malone. What? 10 in a row, commercial-free, next.

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All of today's best music, National Toasted Marshmallow Day, August 30th. 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

0: best music. If you need a minute and 35 seconds to fill some airtime, just play that Baby Doll song there. It's Dominic Fike, Adam hanging with you on your Sunday afternoon. I was reading here. Did you see this? Pelham, Alabama. A Dunkin' Donuts delivery truck recently broke down right in front of the Pelham, Alabama Police Department. The police department, they Facebook, we're not saying officers responded faster than usual, but when a truck full of donuts is involved, you don't take any chances. A wrecker moved the truck. No donuts were hurt in the incident. That's a bad look there. Donut truck right in front of the police station. Did it really break down? They're still looking at it. I'm just saying. All right, let's do it. Weather Channel forecast. More of today's best music. Boy, it's steamy out again. And if you like summer, you're going to keep it for a little bit. All of next week, it looks like. Then maybe we'll get a break. We'll check in with the folks at the Weather Channel. Get back to more of today's best music. Justin Bieber, he's picking some Daisy. Got to see Cheap Thrills. How about some Taylor Swift? She knew it. She knew you, right? Yeah, that's all coming up next. Hang on.
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10: Partly cloudy, mild overnight as lows drop to 71. Hot, dry weather settles in for the start of the new work week. Sunshine for Monday, around 95 for a high. From the NKFloors.com Weather Center, Richard DeWedding at the Weather Channel.

B101.5. All of today's best music. That's a movie I hadn't seen yet either. Toy Story 5. But to put that on my list, I need to check that one out. Adam hanging with you on your Sunday afternoon. Just want to let you know, make sure we got 2 days left of Wellness Month, August, also known as Wellness Month. Make sure you take time to get moving, stay active, and take care of your body. But don't forget to rest and recharge by getting a good night's sleep. A little balance can help you feel your best. Wellness Month, August. It's hard to believe September is next week. Isn't it amazing? Labor Day weekend, next weekend. 3-day weekend. I'm not looking ahead at all, but 3-day weekend does sound good. Chapel Room coming up. I got 10 in a row commercial free. They'll kick it off. Bruno Mars, Goo Goo Dolls, Olivia Dean, Gracie Abrams, Ariana Grande. 10 in a row commercial free starts next. If you have-

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B101.5, all of today's best music. Man, that girl could talk fast, right? It's Adam hanging with you on your Sunday afternoon, rolling through 10 in a row commercial free. I love this one. It's the Goo Goo Dolls on the B.

B101.5, all of today's best music. Adam West hanging with you on your Sunday afternoon. Heat index is over 100 this week. What? I thought we were in pumpkin season, right? Terry Styles on the beat.

0: B101.5, all of today's best music. Stella Lefty, Boston. I like that one. I might be a Stella fella also. I know I'm an Ella fella, but I could be a Stella fella also. Adam hanging with you on your Sunday afternoon. Kalahari Resorts and Conventions, they are hiring. This place is getting ready to open, man. They're looking to fill more than 1,400 positions. You can join them for a special hiring event happening September 14th and 15th, 3 to 7, over at Germana Community College on Germana Point Drive right there in Fredericksburg. Walk-ins are welcome, and same-day interviews will be available. Get all the details. We've teamed up with them here. B1015.com. In the top right-hand corner, type in the keyword hiring. 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Man, that's a lot of positions to fill there. Kalahari, getting ready to get those water slides going. I cannot wait. All right, let's do it. Weather Channel forecast. It's going to be a good week for a water slide outdoors. No, I'll take indoors. It's going to be too hot outside. We'll check in with them. We'll get back to more of today's best music next.
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15: Partly cloudy, mild overnight as lows drop to 71. Hot, dry weather settles in for the start of the new work week. Sunshine for Monday, around 95 for a high. From the NKFloors.com Weather Center, Richard DeWedding at the Weather Channel.

0: time. All of today's best music. Tame Impala, Dracula, Adam West hanging with you Sunday afternoon. Did you see? You know, we usually don't talk about our sister stations, but, you know, since Trapper is over at the GOAT in the morning, we also, you know, Thunder 104.5. Got some big stuff happening over at Thunder. Thunder 104.5 and our good friends Pohanka Nissan of Fredericksburg and Pohanka Nissan of Stafford. Got big Garth Brooks news coming your way. Let's just say, you ready? Might involve a chance for you to score some tickets to see Garth Brooks in concert. You know, he brought his concert series back to the big show, all the big stadiums. Yeah, Garth Brooks coming in concert. You might have a chance to win those tickets. Thunder 104.5, stay tuned to them. You don't want to miss that. Garth Brooks tickets, are you kidding me? Sign me up. I'll be listening, I guarantee you that. All right, 10 in a row, commercial-free. Teddy Swims is in the mix. My girl Ella Langley, yeah, she's in the mix. Benson Boone, Tank McRae, Bruno Mars, Alex Warren, 10 in a row commercial-free for your Sunday afternoon. Next.
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0: Joan, do you ever notice people don't really need an excuse to hang around here?
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1: It's absolutely not the red.
0: It's the red.
1: Fine, John. 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
0: That's probably why we make a pretty good team.
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0: B101.5, all of today's best music, Malcolm Todd. It's called Earrings. Adam hanging with you Sunday afternoon. My man, Jeremy Gray, back tomorrow morning. He gets your day going every weekday, 5 to 10 a.m. And you know, in the 7 o'clock hour, I'm going to give you exact time, 7:40. He does this thing called Know the Show. And make sure you know the show this week, because he's got tickets to the Stratford Hall Wine and Oyster Festival. 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You're like, what? When is this Wine and Oyster Festival? 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That's StratfordHall.org. You want your tickets? All you got to do is know the show this week. Jeremy Gray, 7:40. He's got a pair of tickets every day to give away. And, you know, if you win, just tell him Adam told you about it, all right? Maybe he'll give you an extra set of tickets. You never know. You never know. My name carries a lot of weight around here. Yeah, sure. Okay, let's do it. Weather Channel forecast, more of today's best music. You need a little espresso? How about some Sabrina Carpenter? How about some Justin Bieber? Let's do that. Olivia Dean? Yeah, let's do it. Weather Channel forecast, more of today's best music. Got it? Next.
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0: 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Olivia Dean there, Adam hanging with you. 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One ticket for dinner and a show for half off at Riverside Center for the Performing Arts. They're doing a production of Sweeney Todd. That's right. It's on stage September 9th through October 25th. And the tickets are going to be on Buzzy's Bargains. B1015.com. Type in the keyword bargain. One ticket for dinner and a show for half off. Riverside Center for Performing Arts. Production of Sweeney Todd. September 9th through October 25th. Get them while you can. These always sell out massively fast. So like I said, get on there early if you want to go see Sweeney Todd. They put on some tremendous performances there. All right, let's do it. 10 in a row, commercial free, lined up, ready for you. How about that Tommy Richmond song? Yeah, we'll kick it off. I got some Miles Smith. I got some Taylor Swift. I got some Megan Trainor, Somber, Zara Larsson. 10 in a row, commercial free, Sunday evening. Next.
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All of today's best music. Time to get our dancing shoes on. All right, let's do it. How about a little Uptown Funk? Mark Ronson, Bruno Mars. I'm Adam West. Together we are B101.

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0: 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Woohoo! Yeah! B101.5.

0: It's somber there. Adam hanging with you Sunday evening. And how cool is it to have college football back? Week zero ended yesterday. You know, it wasn't the best outcome for me being an NC State fan at UVA yesterday. The good thing is I saw my buddy Ted Schubel. Yeah, we hung out tailgate. Hung out with Ted before the game. Ted's a big UVA guy. And all the UVA fans out there, very gracious and nice to us NC State fans. So I got to say thank you to, you know, being nice to us. Of course, you kicked our butts on the field. But anyway, you know, college football continues week one. Next week, I love how they call this week zero, but week one, I was reading here, the Alabama, East Carolina at Alabama game next Saturday might be the hottest Alabama game ever. It's heat index is close to 110 predicted for next Saturday's Alabama game, and that's a noon kickoff. I wouldn't be surprised to see them move that kickoff back. It was warm yesterday in Scott Stadium there in Charlottesville. Sold out crowd, by the way. Good job, UVA. Most students ever at a UVA football game. Another great job, UVA. But, man, sitting in the sun. And it wasn't even that hot, right? Yesterday was like 85, low humidity. Whew, boy, felt like a rotisserie chicken sitting out there. And, you know, I think it's a little hotter when your team's losing and losing and then losing, you know? Just saying. All right, let's do it. Speaking of hot, it's going to be a hot week. We'll check with the folks of the Weather Channel. Get back to more of today's best music next.
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Partly cloudy, mild overnight as lows drop to 71. Hot, dry weather settles in for the start of the new work week. Sunshine for Monday, around 95 for a high. From the NKFloors.com Weather Center, Richard DeWedding at the Weather Channel.

0: B101.5. All of today's best music. Bruno Mars there. Adam West hanging with you. We got one more Sunday coming up. Next Sunday is the last Sunday that we will not have the National Football League on our televisions and radios until January of 2027. How wild is that? That's right. It's not next Sunday, the following Sunday. So we got one more Sunday to deal with preseason. But in case I mentioned college football starts, the official college football schedule starts next weekend. Yeah, there's going to be college football games next Sunday and Monday. So just FYI, if you want your fill of some football, yeah, I think Wisconsin Notre Dame next Sunday night, 7:30. That should actually be a decent game. So anyway, I'm out of here. You're like, what? You're leaving? Yeah, I'm getting out of here. Rick Dees in the weekly top 40. He's coming up next, counting down the 40 biggest songs of the week. What's going to be number one this week? Only time will tell. Rick Dees, he's got all the music for you. Thank you so much for listening. Hey, let's have a good week, all right? We got a 3-day weekend next weekend. We got this. We can do it. Rick Dees of the weekly top 40 countdown. Next.
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1: It's the weekly top 40.
0: All right, here we go. Heading for number one. Every week I do it and I love it. Your music-loving friend, Rick Dees. Not one of these hits will elicit this response from you.
2: Oh, that's horrible.
0: Not one. And did you hear? Ariana Grande is going deep into the web. Somebody is stealing all of her stuff and costing her millions. Who is it? We'll find out together. Now, if you could buy any kind of dog for Taylor Swift, she's a cat lady, but now she has a dog. What dog would you purchase? We have it on Dees Sleaze. How about last week's top five, remember? At number five, way to go, Tame Impala, the Jenny remix. And out of Toluca Lake, California, comes Olivia Rodrigo at number four. Stopping all around Texas, it's Ella Langley, number three.
3: She's from Texas, I can tell by the way he's two-stepping round the room.
0: Always on the move, and she is again this week up to number two, Taylor Allison Kelce Swift.